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0: 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It was so beautiful.

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1: 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He wanted to give her everything. 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

Cause you know I rode a freight train north to Detroit City. And after all these years I find I've just been wasting my time. 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I'm gonna take my foolish pride, get it on a southbound freight, and let it ride.